Appreciate that on the phone for you.

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0: 121B, as in Bravo. Actually, it was Green Dragon Fletcher died. Medic 1, respond 11 Bravo for 76 year old female. Not in the last hour.
1: Something Virginia, well. Tango 6328 3551.

0: Ma'am, do you show a call on High Street holding for 107? Or not exactly?
1: I don't have it in holding.
0: Can you close it out with the report, please?
1: Yes.

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1: 2046. 117. We have Siri on the phone through Rockingham. She is trying to report her mother missing. Reference this.

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0: Northwest Southern Virginia Delta.
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1: I'm sorry, thank you. That was your call.
0: 0638-0823.
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1: 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She's license plus 5 and 1.

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0: Foxtrot 2461251.
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And can you sign me a case number, please?

130 traffic stop. Mike Zulu Sierra 9658. Yeah. I'll be at 17 in Village Center.

0: 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Bravo Victor 1305, meet Waterloo in South Chestnut.
1: I'm direct, 110.

crash. 2163 block of Warrington Road, Medicaid. Traffic crash, 2163 block of Warrington Road, Medicaid, respond, Stafford, St. Alpha 3, Treasure Trailer crash, 2117.

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1: Oxy 121 for the difficulty breathing, 6015 for Ice Lane, cross 8 Delos Road, 2 Hollow Road, Company 1 Medic 10, respond 11 Bravo, 69-year-old male. A couple days, 21, 22.

0: Well, if you're from another one, we're clear the hospital. We'll take that call. You can put 10 back.
1: Right. Okay, you've been placed in service by Medic 1 in 2023. 2123. Medic 1, it's going to be a 69-year-old male. He's been having a hard time catching his breath for the past couple of days. No chest pain, not on oxygen.
0: Medic 1's direct, thank you.
1: You're welcome. Please, let me see.

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0: 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Victor Indigo. 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
1: Go ahead.
0: Not because she's recording it, that's on their ring camera.

U.S. Citizens slash welfare check, 60237 Mountain Road. 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

0: Bom dia, meu gente.
1: She's been handed over to family members. I'll be clear with the report.

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0: Medic 1's responding, confirming it's for apartment 144.
1: That's correct. We're still trying to remake contact with that caller.

0: Medical, and it's an 87-year-old male. 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He did have his head on the chair in front of his bed or on the bed frame. No bleeding, he just feels dizzy.
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0: Confirm, confirm. Out of Illinois, Fox Center with Papa, 332-071, northbound 29, across from Lee's Ridge.
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0: Talk to your Shavetic Tom, seeing if you're able to advise which side of the building it is.
1: They advise just the side entrance, but someone should be there to open it. She was wrong with them.
0: Got it.
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0: You're welcome, 0100.

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room 142. 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
1: Was back on a 2016 Subaru hatchback, white in color, to Sal Patillo and Zarita Otello out of Alexandria. It's clear.
0: Sure, I have a traffic stop on the vehicle sheet.
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2: Comes back to Jonathan Alexander Ochoa out of Alexandria. He is showing license plus 3, passenger curfew and cell phone restrictions at the age of 18. One for Nate. You're welcome.

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0: Okay, sending calls on the OKR for like the TC other information version. What can you hold on that one?
1: You're one on duty.
0: Traffic.

134-0 lane, coming to Mexico. 11-134-0 lane, crossing you. Mexico squad, in fourth place. On the Lima Bravo, 50-year-old male. He has higher low blood sugar.

0: Medic is responding, stay constant.
1: Jack, this is 80-year-old male. I believe his blood sugar is either high or low. Maybe he's confused, isn't walking straight. They don't have any way to take his blood sugar, so they're unsure of what it actually is. He did also fall on the floor right before they called. It was about 10 minutes ago.
0: Direct, thank you.
1: You're welcome, Chef.
2: Hey, 11, I'll see you.

0: Sí, Juan. Can you tell me if I can expect and just advise them that there's a building behind that house as well, same address, if they can check that as well when they go out there? If her last location was more towards the back of the property versus the front house?
1: I think that's familiar with them.

79 for the United States Citizens Way, room 409, Crusty Blackwell Road. Medical and respond on the 11 Bravo for the 48-year-old male who woke up vomiting on the wall in the bed.

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0: 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And it was Tango, Bravo, Alpha, 438. Via 384 forms.
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1: Here, we're responding for a 74-year-old pigment who's feeling weak. She fell to the ground. 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
2: 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I'm just waiting for comment.

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1: 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They're going to be at room 128 for outbound.

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The Tri 1 responds, October 9, me and Sykes Ashley, 251 West Lee Highway, the Verizon store. 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They do not want to evacuate. 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
1: Negative, this is real.
0: Sorry.

0: Engine one's on scene, middle of the road, strip mall, normal condition, side alpha. Yeah, investigating, crew two.
1: Normal condition, side alpha, crew two.
0: Auger Battalion, level one's on scene. 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
1: Target establishing command.

0: Command from Engine 1. 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We do have multiple people in the business that we're going to be sending out front while we investigate.
1: I'm correct. Medic 10 from command.
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1: Ranger one.
0: We were here. There was possibly something in the mechanical room in the back.
1: Engine one's direct. No readings in the structure. We're at the meter on site, Charlie, now.
0: Command direct.

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1: Is that going to be the Bravo 1?
0: Affirmative. 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
1: Measure it. 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
0: Command, you good to stop in at Bravo 2 for evacuation?
1: I'm going to check and make sure I'm not getting any readings. So, break Tower 1 from command.
2: Hi, command.
1: You got the meter, Bravo 1 exposure.

0: Come in from engine one. 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
1: On direct.

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1: Dad.
0: There was smell, no readings at this time, and the affected occupancy and the Bravo 1 crews are still investigating. You can return the rescue and report. I'll hold with the units I have on team.
1: Andre, rescues are
2: ready. Alrighty.

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Are you up there?

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1: Command, go ahead.
0: We do have an odor on the roof. 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
1: Okay, I'm directing you to have an odor on the roof.

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1: One's a rate for the hit and run. Negative Lee Highway and Vent Hill Road. 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
1: Get hold of the property maintenance, have them start this way. 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
2: Charge. Medic 1, I copy clear.

0: Paul, your man, Tuesday, be on the air. And Company 13's due. What's that position?
1: Sure.
2: Chauffeur from command. Good.
3: There's no delay on it. Do we want to mark it with some fire on the tank so they know which one it is when they get there?
2: Yeah, we can do that. It's directly behind the tall parapet to the right of where the aerial is stuck to the roof. It's the oldest unit up here.
3: Looking directly.

0: Engine 1 from command.
1: Go for Engine 1.
0: If you don't have any readings, we'd probably have the knockings back in the structure.
1: Bravo 2, exposure is clear. No readings, no orders.
0: Direct, thank you.

0: Ens amunt. Que me n'he quedat.
1: There's also the alleged third party involved that's still on scene. He was not seeable if he was involved. He called the original copy of the American and she's saying that she's not sure if she hit the blue light TV or not.
0: We're isolated to the roof of the unit. It's been secured. We've moved to a fire line to the property main. No reason for the building. You can terminate command. You can have your channel back. You can just come walk up as a minute.
1: SUV still on scene. It may just be a two-vehicle crash and not a hit and run.

Now you're dialing. Please stand by for reckless driving with Vanderbilt. Special Attention Central. Where is Olivia out on the roof? Box truck. Crossing unknown state. Parcel tag 177161. Car advised vehicle is cutting off other vehicles driving recklessly. Nothing for them, we've got a 10-3 time hours.

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1: I guess when I get back into a good service area.

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They're the main playground yelling at each other. 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
1: Okay.
3: That's a 25 mile an hour speed limit sign that's missing off of Maidstone, 8500 block, and it would be in the direction going towards Rector Town.
1: Okay.

He just dropped the domestic. Caller's advising both parties got into a silver Kia. Caller was not able to see a tag. 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

0: 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I'm going to do his voicemail. Once a message, you can keep it in my pending, please.
1: Over 283 Watt, after 4 pictures, Ashby Avenue. Thank you, responding 11 Bravo.

0: That is Cisco Marsh, right off the chair with 2 minutes, Miss Matheson. If y'all can go ahead and remove them, a bit too, I see. Yeah, I already got the hit for him.
1: Time, Director. 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
0: 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Reference 603.

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1: 24.

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Mike Williams, I'm on Walk Air 700 from the Island Rescue, 336 Big Cali Road, Rescue of Dumfries and Gaskins. Mike Williams, I'm on 11 Bravo, 1149.

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0: Yes, it's going to be in the 15 block of Warrington Boulevard. The car arriving, there is a female that is sitting on the stone wall wearing a black hoodie. She's been sitting there for 4 hours and the caller doesn't recognize her.
1: I'm directing to be him out. If you show 107 logged on, if you can log him off, please.
0: Okay.

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Box 1125 for the vehicle fire, 10689 Crestal Road, Crusher of Wilson, Dixon's Mill. Fire alarm, respond 11 Bravo for a tractor on fire in the middle of brush pile. 122. There's 69 Crystal Road for a tractor on fire.

0: Wagon 11 with Marina.
1: Charlie 3. 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It's 100 yards from the tree.
0: We're direct.

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1: Waterloo. 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

0: call here from Wagon 11. Can you confirm the demerits for me, please?
1: 10689 15.

Tiger 11, this is AGL on the road. I'll let you out here in a second. Tiger 11, Rick.

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0: 21 returns to Philip Brenda out of Warrington, license plus 2. He is the respondent on 2 detective orders.
1: I'm correct. Can you advise if they've been served, please?
0: Yes, sir. They've both been served.
2: Thank you.
3: Hey, Olivia, this, I'm not sure if you're aware, but let me just have a call and say, mailbox says 10691.
2: Attempted to call the caller back 3 times again. Negative contact. Clear.
0: Correct.
3: I was in the neighbor's driveway.
2: Okay.

0: motherfucker. Wagon 11's on the scene. I got one tractor fully involved. 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
1: Right, one tractor fully involved. 12:30.
0: Tiger 11 on scene.
1: 12:30.
0: Tiger 11, you guys come on up the driveway. 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
1: 12:30.

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Winchester Road, crossing the Leaf Manor Road, Pleasantville Road, in survivor spot on the revival for a mail truck on fire.

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1: Go ahead.
0: One radio hose. 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
1: Under.

0: Sloppy here from Mason Bob. One ready to host. You're on the way to assist and tow the vehicle away. 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We're available.
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1: Yes.
0: We are at the station with property and follow up. 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
0: With her sister for about a week now. 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
1: Come on. 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

0: 2:30 for the traffic shelter. It's going to be on the first six, heading on the northbound side. It's going to come into town. There is fire debris. Brake block near the right-hand lane.
1: Okay.

0: Jack, there was a passerby that said semi stop was smoking on the roadway.
1: Looking for 10-11-1. Can you upgrade this for commercial vehicle fire? Tell me your response.
0: Direct.

0: 16 Lexington status check.
1: Or all that. Yeah, 1101, go ahead.
2: 11 turbo, no fire. Everybody go to service.
1: Sounds right. Call here from Battalion 1101. Stop functioning truck. We place everybody in service. It's going to be ready.
0: I'm right. Is he ready?
3: Engine 1, sir.
0: Okay. I'm an animal complaining 5,000 block of Old Tavern Road. Very cat that's out on the side of the road.
4: Hello.

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0: Permanent truck tag 27806 Tango over Alpha.
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0: 23, Christopher Pearson, out of Culpeper. He is licensed, also has a CDL of license. No previous ones.
1: Sir, thank you.

0: 122 for the traffic hazard. Yvonne. 57 Nelson Lane, medical in response, 7357 Nelson Lane, crash right at Patron Lane, medical in response, 1356.
1: Fogger, it's a 10th and quarter staff station.
0: Medic 1 responding. I just got stated that the arm is broken.

0: Excuse me.
1: Yes.
0: The second vehicle I ran had a blowout, a tire blowout. There is debris in the road with large pieces of it moved off to the side. Could you see if Town Shop would be responsible for coming to clean up some of the rest of it?
1: So far.

0: two.
1: Good.
0: 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Tom Charlton.
1: Oh, Jack, if you could just leave him a message to have him come out to us. Yeah, I'm not going to do it. Yeah. I'm going to clear me. Yeah, that's...

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1: Medic's going to be transporting momentarily. Engine one's ready.

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1: Agent. 01. Community and route to the PD, there's a walk-in, reference a parking ticket.
2: Yeah, thank you.

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1: Okay, sure.

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1: 21, I'm in the area.
2: 10-4.
1: 21, I'm going to go check 251.
2: Okay.
0: G3 will be out at
2: Exxon. Direct, have another Exxon at 1511.

0: 63.
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0: Correct.

0: 왜그러는지 그거. I'm gonna be out with two men going over to Blue's gonna be going over there earlier in front of Atlantic Union Bank. Bob you.
1: Well, I'm direct, I'm gonna have some.
2: I've won out with 2-3. Next.

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1: 10.
0: Can you do an RMS search for a Webster McRaffin?
1: Correct.

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1: Go ahead.
0: Webster Davis, I'm talking to you. 211-68. He's suspended. No previous. He is 99 out of Michigan. No extension for failure to appear.
1: Jack. That male was apparently praying on the ground earlier. He's fine. Are you coming with advice?
0: Jack.

0: 21 for the open phone line.
1: Go ahead.
0: It's going to be at Falkir High School. The number called 91 didn't hear anything. Called it back, posted voicemail twice for an errand subject. It was showing back near the baseball field.

The only school history we have with it was the subject calling from the Oaks on Fletcher Drive, and it's a call to Carol subject.

0: 116. Received a birth complaint. 8150 leads to airmen at the Riverside Preserve. All sitting in a chair, moving and lighting some type of pipe. Not sure what he was smoking in it. Zero.
1: I'm in the area. 104. 104, I'll park that way too.

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1: Okay. 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

0: 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Virginia Tech.
1: Over.
0: Sierra Victor Kilo 6321.

0: 21 to 23. You think that's going to be them?
1: We actually have a map on the line. They're advising she's at 770 Fletcher Drive. And there is no emergency.
0: Okay. Everything sounds okay?
1: Yes, sir.
0: Okay. You can go ahead and clear out then. Thank you.
1: 10-4.

0: 21.
1: Good.
0: We have two calls impending. One's going to be a fraud. There was a scam call when she gave them money. She's at the sheriff's office, and she's hysterical. The second one's a suspicious off Equestrian Road for a male going door-to-door, and the caller wanted to make sure he had a permit to sell pest control.

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1: Good.
0: All right, per chat GPT, go ahead and give 23 the fraud, and I'll be en route to the suspicious.
1: Rick.

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I 13 respond. 13-14 for the Onion, 4,475 different stream. Member 10 effective. I 13 respond. 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
0: 6019640.
1: Harrison Cynthia is available. She's licensed. That's fine. No reason. No one's position. Back to Windows.
0: Sir, thank you.

0: 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I'll get you an address there in a second.
1: Okay.
0: 21, I'll be out at 282, Will.
1: Denver.

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0: Possible spin, Javak, is valid out of Ohio, not passing Virginia once they're clear.
1: Okay, I'm direct. 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
1: I'm clear.
0: Okay.

0: 32. DFS removal and I'm requesting LE assistance.
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0: Okay. Yeah.

on Fox 0100 for the illness, 360 Hospital Drive, Pop for Help. 911 Bravo, 60-year-old female, hypertension.

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0: 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I'll be completing an FI card. You can go ahead and figure it out. With advice.
1: Okay.
0: It is 23 still at the sheriff's office?
1: Yes, sir.
0: Do we have anything else, Holden?
1: No. Yes.

0: returns on the 2017 Black Ford. We Steve Antonio Martinez Mendez. Clear.
1: Thank you.

0: 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Yeah, with two sport bikes out of O'Brien. This is in the bags in a second.
1: O'Brien's is the same team.

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1: Report number.
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1: Okay.
0: First one's going to be Tango 6388455. Second's going to be Tango 6387862.
1: Okay, Tango.

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0: But

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1: I'm okay, man. I'll be clear morning times, too.
0: So far.

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Weapon for top crash, Thomas Hussey Highway, Federal Street, 75, engine 5, engine 13, a safe response from motorcycle crash.

0: Não quer ver essa história? Good morning.
1: Well, they've heard me a medic as well.
2: Good, now the EMS supervisor in the battalion chief on the motorcycle crash. We're responding from Warrenson.

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Motorcyclist. He's responding to Show 11 Charlie.

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0: 21-23, still at the sheriff's office.
1: Yes, sir.
0: Advanced 5-1 on scene. I got one motorcycle involved in the middle of the road. I'm going to have all of 50 shut down. Be out investigating.
2: What's that?
3: I'm drunk.

0: fuck, your engine files on scene. Motorcycles involved, plus those cars on all fours. I'll better crew to investigate and advise further in a minute. I just had 50 shut down.
1: CC 41.

0: 네, 나오게.
1: He was just back in service. We're responding to the traffic crash. We'll switch to Charlie.
2: Fuck you, Fancher. You have 6 for responding.
3: We have 11, Charlie.

0: Well, I'm here from Engine 1. I mean, from Engine 5.
1: Engine 5?
0: Like I said earlier, got two vehicle accidents, one involving a motorcycle, one involving a car. The person in the car was up walking before we got here. I need to tell you, they're working on the motorcycles right now. I'll have command so we can.
1: Andre, we have Medic 3 and Medic 621 should be marking out. Go to Oak State Baptist Church. Being called by the alarm company for a front side door audible alarm.
2: Jack.
0: I'm going to talk to you. I need PD on this thing as soon as I can get him here for traffic.
1: We called state. I'm not sure they're EPA.
0: Copy that.

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1: Go ahead.
0: You get on the scene. They're packed on the pack for call and everything right now. Probably about 5 minutes, they'll be in the back for the medic unit.
1: Copy that. We're just hitting 66 now. We'll be there in about 15.
0: Copy that.

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1: Sorry, program me on 11, Charlie. Here's Jack. Now if you're playing when I'm Jack.
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1: Command.
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0: Man, Battalion 1.
1: Battalion 1, go
0: ahead. Hey, Medic 5 is working on the patient on the motorcycle. Medic 3 is taking care of the patient that was in the car. And most likely he'll fuse, but at work, but they're checking him out now.
1: All right, should be there. That's it.

0: tag one of the assholes. You can put it backwards if you want.
1: Can you repeat?
0: Put it backwards and come straight up if you want.
1: Concord Battalion 1101, you must listen to one on scene.
2: Turtle scene?

0: Command from EMS 1101. We can go ahead and stand down air care. We're going to ground transport.
1: Command copy. Talk here from command. Go ahead and stand down air care. They're going ground transport.
2: Jack. Sure.

0: Oh, you're from the tiger level one. Oh, you've been writing.
1: Yeah.
0: I think Jesus won't hear you.
1: Thank you.

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1: Go ahead.
0: Virginia State is on the scene. Roadway's been reopened. We're available.
1: Drax, Medic Fear, are you still on the line?
2: Fuck, your EMS 1-1's ready.
1: Drax.
0: Medic Fear, fuck, here you go.
1: 8080 Enon Church Road, not sure if that's the right address. We have an unknown rescue. Called in on 911. Someone said person might not be breathing.
3: 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On call back, call figure, because here's someone yelling that they can't breathe.

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1: The caller wasn't exactly sure of the address, just said it was at the end of the state maintained part over a bridge.

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0: needed to not to be unknown rescue. There looks like there's domestic call history at 8079 Enon Church Road, possible mental health issues and drug use. A deputy should be on arriving soon. They can let us know if you want to stage till now.
1: Okay.

0: Just if you could run the register on it for me.
1: We'll be delayed by a train.
2: I'm going.
1: Fuck, you're from EMS 1101.
2: Perfect.
1: Put the next one on this. Looks like it might be Medic 1.

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1: EMS, what's I'd like to do is I'd be copy forward.
2: Okay, copy that. If Med 3 is still in double plane behind the train, go ahead and start them.
0: Charge.

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0: for law enforcement, if you guys can stay at shore, you're in, that'd be perfect.
1: Battalion 1, the MS 11 was in the mountain field, farm road.
2: Well, I mean, this is going to be the address.
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0: 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I also got a tag when you're ready.
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0: 0366.

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1: Descent to 96 Alexandria Pike. The caller is advising that the male subject has left his residence, but he was there to sell solar power, and the caller's worried it was a scam.

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0: 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One, sir, clear.
1: Sir, thank you.

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The caller's advising her husband, Matthew Strait, is having a mental breakdown. He's breaking things in the garage. He's currently walking away from the residence, wearing a blue shirt and green pants. He advised he doesn't want to wake up tomorrow.

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0: Can we call or advise if he's got facial hair?
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0: 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He's getting into a vehicle that's not registered to him.
1: What's your location?
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1: thing? Yeah, the phone number.

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1: On the interstate, near 25 over 866 westbound. Somebody 3 rescue and 3 medic, 3 rescue engines, 4. Did you? Westbound. Somebody 3 rescue engines, 3 medic, 3 rescue engines, 4 respond. 11 Bravo, receiving multiple calls for an outside fire on the side of the road at 1847.

0: Redskins 312 meter. 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
0: Last time you found.
1: What now?
0: Eggman.
2: He's going to be showing me the Hastings and Cardinal. I believe it's going to be the mail. We're ready.
1: I'm direct. And Rush 3, Rush Engine 4, you direct.
0: Rush 3, direct. Ready.
1: Okay. 1852.

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1: 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Is he out one?
0: He was amazing in Cornwall.
1: Okay, I'm here now.
2: 12721, I'm in the area. I can do some bells if you need to stay on too.
1: Okay.

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0: I can't call one, buddy. 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
1: Is going to be given a courtesy ride to the, for the individual to go back to the residence.
0: Okay.
1: 2-3.
0: 2-4.
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0: I'm going to 2842 9715.
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1: Hi.
0: Hi, Nadine. Oh, yes, this is.
1: I'm direct, 1947.

0: Hold on, I'm dropped off. Lima Alpha, Uniform Delta Echo.
1: Okay.